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I wonder if my day is coming, blame it on the entropy. 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

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Got to love, well, we got to love, yeah. There's no need to cry, yeah. Got to love, well, we got to love, yeah. 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

the legend of the phoenix, all ends with beginnings. What keeps the planet safe?